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0: 12B Genoa Middle School, 2950 North Genoa Clay Center, showing door 24 and motion door 1. Key holder is responding. 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
1: 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I'm not 100% sure on that.

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1: 66. 846, standby for 57, I had a vehicle leaving. We'll be stopped North Genoa Clay, south of the tracks. It's going to be Ohio, John Tom Henry, 7789, be on a Chevy Cruze.
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0: Robert Victor, 418-323. It is going to be related. He stated they had a coaches meeting there.
1: School William Fisher III, it's going to be your RO, valid NIF, has an expired CCW, 7 comes back on a 2015 Chevy, plates valid.
0: Clear, thank you.

846. 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He is a staff member of the school. No 71s.

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1: Bill Howard.
0: Clear, thank you.

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0: 53 North.

0: K46. That individual reactivated the alarm. I confirmed it was all set by the alarm company. Can you re-advise the 7 for his vehicle again?
1: I'm Tom Henry, 7789.
0: Well, I didn't get the numerics.
1: Did you have traffic?
0: Affirmative. I asked if you could re-advise the numerics again.
1: I'm Tom Henry, 7789.
0: Clear. I'll be 35, B-Boy.

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0: 6325. I'll be 59 to that branch in the roadway. I'm not aware of it. Where is it at? Between 19 and Humphrey on 2, I think. Guy pulled up to me on Barnside. Must be on the phone with Oak Harbor's dispatch.
1: Okay, yeah, Carroll Township is going.
0: That's good.

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1: You check in the area of VP Racing Fuels, 1975 South Danbury Road. 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Also break for a 19. 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

0: 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It's going to be behind Sunoco, break for Michigan, signal 7.
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0: back to Zachary, Janowicz, from Lambertville. My 3 Honda Accord puts out.
1: Hey there.

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0: 77. Be advised, I just received a call from Wood County. Reference to Nissan Versa. Was last seen in their area around 2233. On 795, believe they were headed towards 51, going southbound towards Elmore. It's going to be driven by a 24 driver. It's going to be a male, possibly kidnapped an 8-month-old. RP on the vehicle is going to be King Union Lincoln 9000. Unknown where he's headed in Elmore. That's just where the mother of the child believes that he was would be going. If we make contact, stop and hold.
1: To 314 Hoover, 314 Hoover for possible seizure. Port Clinton. EMS, you requested 314 Hoover, cross of Maryland and Virginia for possible seizure. Time now 2256.

0: Okay, this 84, it's going to be a Nissan Versa, RP of King Union Lincoln 9000.
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0: 77. 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

0: 846. He ID'd me from that call, put me on 57. It's going to be Ohio John X-ray Henry 9104, Maroon GMC Yukon, Molly Martin and Bill Monroe.
1: 846.

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1: George. 6021. 25, 0. 6025. 84, same traffic. 84. 77, do you have traffic?

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0: Cessna Silmar EMS, you requested 1730 North Locust in Greytown for a male with confusion and difficulty breathing. 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

0: 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I requested a 710 Glendale Drive, 710 Glendale Drive, for male that's fallen as a head injury. Attention, Forkland Squadman. I requested a 710 Glendale, 710 Glendale, for male that's fallen as a head injury, time 642.
1: So he did have a laceration to the head. They were able to get something on it, stop the bleeding.

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0: County Elk Harbor.
1: Go ahead.
0: I have a reckless op vehicle, high rate of speed. All I have is the black Buick westbound from the Oak Harbor exit on 2.
1: That's great.
0: Six to nine. Flavor reckless op, high rate of speed, State Route 2 westbound from 163 Oak Harbor. All I have is a black Buick. Carroll Township was advised.
2: 9 6 6 6 7 4 7.
0: Okay,
2: so 6. It's gonna be a white flatbed truck on a black PJ trailer, no signal 7. I'm gonna show me 857 at 579 Chippewa.
0: Okay, so
2: 6.
0: Go on.
1: Is that on 163 or Route 2?
0: Route 2.
1: Seven, six.

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1: I'm okay. 27's in a deal.
0: So six.
1: John, Edward, 1137, break.
0: So six.
1: Tom, Union, Edward, 1444, break.
0: Six oh six.
1: Victor Edward 224-863. I don't need them back.
0: Six oh six.

0: 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Norma Drive, for a 79-year-old female that's fallen, unresponsive, is breathing, does have a facial injury.
1: Definitely.

0: 51-4. 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
0: Affirmative. 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

0: 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Yeah, Gold Super.
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0: 37 Unicourt.
1: Reckless Southwest bound on 2 from 163 Port Clinton. It's a dark colored dump truck. Caller advises it's driving aggressively, won't let cars pass, staying in the left lane.
0: NASCAR.

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0: 609.
1: I have a 38 subject. It's going to be a Dustin Knopf. 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Subject dropped his girlfriend off this morning, but he was going to work and never showed up. He drives a gray Chevy pickup truck, won't answer any calls. Girlfriend went to the residence, advised there is a code 40 missing.
0: Nice.

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They're unable to self-transport.

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Discussing your account to EMS, you're being requested to 5610 West Superior, 5610 West Superior in McCarn for a 38-year-old male with chest pain. Attention, Erie Township EMS. You're being requested to 5610 West Superior, 5610 West Superior, Crossroads Monroe in Ontario, the 38-year-old male with chest pain, 10 out 157.

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1: 41-10, clear. 41-6, you are clear.

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1: Coming in with traffic, repeat.
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0: Erie Township, Battle County.
1: County.
0: My caller advised that subject was just walking past that residence at 5610 West Superior and requested a squad for chest pain. He doesn't know the subject. He advised he did have a heart problem about 3 months ago and history of high blood pressure.
1: 419.

0: 5147. 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
1: 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They advise that she does not take breathing treatments or is on oxygen. 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

0: City County. 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They have a combative patient.
1: Did they say where in the ER, you said?
0: In the ER.
1: Clear.

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1: Signal 7 out of Ohio. Boy Henry, 6-7, Queen Robert, Sprint of Gray Nissan. We'll be on Fosterio near 163.
0: 84-8.

Jackson Bay Township First Responders for Putney and Mashpee being requested to 725 South Tiffin, 725 South Tiffin for an 80-year-old female difficulty breathing. Attention, Township First Responders for Putney and Mashpee being requested to 725 South Tiffin, 725 South Tiffin in Nugent. Crosses of Columbus and Dead End for an 80-year-old female difficulty breathing. Time now 13:12.

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1: Six 11.
0: Yeah, 105, headed eastbound into the village. It's going to be a silver Mustang. Pass me next 7.
1: Clear heading into the village, 105.
0: 11, he's taking off. He's seeing me. Speed 107.
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0: 11, he's passing the cemetery now.
1: Crescent Cemetery. 6208.
2: 35, I'm clear.
0: 11, he's coming up to 163.
1: Clear on 163.
0: Going through the light now.
1: Clear and going through the light.
0: 11, he ran the red. Continued into the village, passing IGA.
1: Clear on passing ITA.
0: Turning into IGA.
1: Clear, turning into ITA.
0: 11, he's going up the back lot. He's stopping. Placing his King Boy 5 Lincoln down south in the parking lot.
1: Six 11.

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2: 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She's still semi-responsive, but the device, her lips are turning color. She's having a hard time catching her breath.
3: Perfect.
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3: City Kelly. Or any Bay Township units, did they clear it?
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1: 84. 6 to 11 in unit, single 71.
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1: Go ahead.
0: Sample Breakfast Shop westbound on 163. They just passed Greytown Road. It's going to be a white transit van with a signal 7 of Paul Nor Mary 3914. Paul Nor Mary 3914. Caller advised it's swerving. He's behind it in a blue Bronco.
1: That's fair. I'll be en route from Janela Schools.

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0: The signal set on my caller, Dave, Paul Nora Mary 3914, comes back to Toledo Restoration Property Management on a 2018 white Ford van. Shows expired December 31st, 24.
1: That's clear.
0: 51.
1: That's clear. I'm 10 South, I'm 51 near Washington.

0: Right there, northbound on State Route 51. I believe you just passed them.
1: That's clear.

0: for you. I'm attempting 57 north on 51 near Washington.
1: Amy 4.

0: 848. We'll be coming to a stop on 51 near the McDonald's, Ohio 7, Paul Nor Mary, 3914.
1: 84.
2: Six, getting around 25. That mill 21. 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

0: 84.
1: This is going to be a fictitious tag. Break for another 7 out of Ohio.
0: 84.
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0: 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Mark Kerfess, out of Sylvania, 2018 Ford van, valid plate. Morrow has an expired CCW permit.
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0: 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His mother's on 19, wanting to come pick it up.
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1: 611.
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1: One, Frank Tom. 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Two, Charles Mary. One, John King. Adam, 41905.
0: A for you, that comes back to Toledo Restoration Property Management, 2018 Ford van. That play of Paul Noah Mary, 3914, shows expired, 12/31/2024.
1: That's clear. Does the VIN match King Edward King, 3624, on your end?
0: Stand by.

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0: Go ahead.
1: Just information, I faxed the school bus violation to your 25.
0: That's clear, thank you.
1: For I do have a video as well, but I could not find an email for the PD.
0: That's clear. I'll call you shortly and advise one.
1: 84.
2: 84, and I'm clear. I'll give you a 19 when I clear the jail.
1: 84.

0: Eddie Frovey out of the jail, 60-something Adam. 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
1: $83.35.
2: 59.35.

Elmore Squadron requested 257 Rice. 257 Rice, head injury from a fall. Elmore Squadron requested 257 Rice, Cross of Ottawa and Congress, head injury from a fall. Time now 1502.

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0: That's fine.

It's 57. King Boy Queen 2831. It's going to be in the parking lot of OK Rental on 53 South.

0: Six Four.
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0: 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I don't need you back.
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0: Hello, welfare check at Young's Mobile Home Park, 32 North Lutz Road, lot 81. Mail carrier realized that they have not gotten their mail in a while. The mailbox is full. She tried to knock on the door to get a signature for a letter today. Did not answer. Realized there was cats in the residence. Believes the last name is possibly Burdine. Just want some checked on.
1: That's correct.

0: 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En route to St. Charles, beginning mileage 0.0.
1: 1535.

0: Oak Harbor 448.
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0: Arrived at St. Charles, ending mileage 15.5, 15.5.
1: That's clear, 15.5.
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1: leaving the problem or property with no issues. I'll be 35 yet.
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0: 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Make contact with the person that does. 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

0: 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Lockout 4980 West Lakeshore. 4980 West Lakeshore. It's a 15 GMC. Advisor's a canine in the vehicle. He's been in there for the last 30 minutes.
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0: 1067 South Engelbeck, 1067 South Engelbeck for 56.
1: Can I have those numbers one more time?
0: 67 South Engelbeck.

0: 51.
1: Pitbull.
0: Lockout. They're at the Miller Ferry. They're still en route. They'll meet you at the ticket booth and show you where the vehicle is. He could not describe to me where it is.
1: Definitely.
0: He thinks they're about 10 minutes out.

0: 16714 West Yeasting. 16714 West Yeasting. Complainant states his nephew showed up today. Does not have any place to live. He states he cannot stay at that address.
1: Six, right?

0: Hotel 9, Kentucky 7.
1: Hotel 9.
0: Tom 9, Frank 290. I'll be 37 with the lockout.

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1: Uh-huh.
0: Henry Tom Charles, 1836, 51 at Jackson.
1: Revisor 39.

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0: Stand by.

0: 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We can 19 them, see if they're available. Are you wanting them to respond?
1: See if one will give me a 19 on my work phone.
0: Yes, sir. Signal 71.

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0: 77, I'm on.

0: way for.
1: Sorry, what?
0: Referral was emailed to you and a 15A. Six till 7:19 dispatch.

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1: 77, okay.
0: Six to eight, 71.
2: 6-8, both okay, no further.

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1: Okay.

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1: Thanks a lot.
0: MCRT is responding. Has a 30-minute ETA. Break. Both parties are okay. No one's worried. Just looking for housing. B35E Edward. 8 would be the same.

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Please show me out of the intersection of 4th and 163 in regards to a 24A complaint.

0: 对，看。911 open line 324 Jackson 324 Jackson.
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0: Mine are on the west end doing a 15A. See if 51 could come this way.
1: Okay, good.
0: So you request to check 911 open line at 324 Jackson. 324 Jackson, open line, I'm not hearing anything out of the ordinary.
2: That's right.

0: 51.
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0: That's crappy, Ida.
1: Are you clear? I just Ida'd him. It was accidental.
2: That's good. Thank you.

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1: 7 Bravo, A break.
0: Good.
1: 9 Bravo 21. I'll be 59 25. Break for beginning.
0: Good.
1: 6 8 409.

0: 35435.
1: Is a 911 hang up from 5018 North Nissen Road? 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I believe it was a small 34 playing with the phone. 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They then disconnected. I tried to call back twice. 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
1: Catawba's clear on that call.
2: That's clear, 1904. Be advised, I received another call. They advised it was not by any building. However, it is by a power pole, slowly burning itself out.

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1: Medic 35 is on scene. There are two Lynx ambulances here. 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
1: Hunter, would you repeat that, please?
2: Gary Township Squad, your request 78 North Ernest. 78 North Ernest, Flint Hill. 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Cross the Lake Shore Drive for an ill person. 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
1: Is that going to be one of the condos?
2: I'm not sure. On the map, it looks like it's the on the corner of Way Road and Northwest Catawba, the northeast corner.
1: Would that be 3903 Northwest?
2: Looking at the map, I see that address, but when I put it over the house, it's showing the 5033.
1: That's correct.

0: 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Hang up. 50 North Erie Beach. 50 North Erie Beach. 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
1: I checked the condos area. I didn't see anything. I'm going to be out at that 3903 address.
0: Okay.

0: 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Can I get the last four?
1: Nine, four, five, four.

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1: Accidental dial by 34, 35, you ever?
0: Clear.

0: 24.
1: P3 and Stangy, code 82. Someone did stop you, but I just need some water for his vehicle.